0: we celebrate the history of country music every single day.
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devil went down to Georgia. He was looking for a soul to steal. 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When he came across this young man sawing on a fiddle and playing it hot, and the devil jumped up on a hickory stump and said, "Boy, let me tell you what. I guess you didn't know it, but I'm a fiddle player too. And if you'd care to take a dare, I'll make a bet with you. Now you played pretty good fiddle, boy, but give the devil his due. I bet a fiddle of gold against your soul because I think I'm better than you." The boy said, "My name's Johnny, and it might be a sin, but I'll take your bet, and you're gonna regret, 'cause I'm the best as ever."

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to meet the day. I'd smoke my mind the night before with cigarettes and songs I'd been picking

Good morning on the way this hour. Tanya Tucker, Gene Watson. Have a little fun with Roger Miller coming right up. Meantime, here's Crystal Gayle.

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0: The 61st Annual Academy of Country Music Awards show draws closer. It's coming up May 17th, which is Sunday, and we're going to come back to the 26th Annual CMA Awards show in 91, where this gentleman walked away with six trophies. 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

Live in New Orleans, that is Willie Nelson. He's 93 years old, and he's out and about doing shows. He's got his 4th of July picnic in Texas coming up. And if you want to go, there's still tickets.

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Yeah, Red Rider, this is the Cottonmouth in the Psycho Billy Cadillac. 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Haul. This is the Cottonmouth, and negatory on the cost of this machine there, Red Rider. 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It's cheaper that way.